The Margaret, Birmingham's little slice of New Orleans right here on First Avenue North, a true no-gimmicks local vibes bar with some of the best drink options in town. Amazing craft cocktails, mocktails, and extensive beer and wine selection make The Margaret your perfect spot for relaxing after work or just having a nice night out with friends. Swing by tonight and say hi to the crew at The Margaret, 2113 First Avenue North.

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Nestled right in the heart of Highland Avenue, Rojo is a staple of the Barbieham community. 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So go grab yourself some fish tacos, a sangria margarita, and top the whole evening off with a world-famous chango. 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

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My name is Erica Elizabeth, and we started this episode off with Pere Ubu doing On the Surface from their 1978 album Dub Housing. That one goes out to David Thomas of Pere Ubu, who passed away this week. Rest in power, David Thomas. Next up, we're going to hear Mannschreck, some German minimal wave. The song is Verdetet from a 1981 EP.

from the early 80s. That song was Blank Emotion from their On to Mayday LP. And we heard something new from Australia's Cold Meat. That song was Machine from their new EP, Cake and Arse Party on Static Shock. I've liked their previous records, but this one is great. Best one so far. Starting the set was Manschreck and Vertitet from a 1981 EP. And next up is Wilma, some Bay Area femme punk from 1981. The song is called Fast Fascist.

Some Australian proto riot girl there from Matrimony. That song was Elvis Superstar from their Kitty Finger LP, originally from 1989. That got reissued on CD by Kill Rock Stars in 1997, once they realized how much most of their roster was influenced by it. And then it got re-released yet again on vinyl back in 2022. Before Matrimony, we heard Benzin, newer German band, doing Zeichen der Zeit from an LP that they put out last year on Static Age. And prior to that, some French post-punk from Zona. That song was Citron from the Paris Mix comp, which came out in 1982. And starting set was Wilma and Fast Fascist, a song more relevant than ever. That was from their Pornography Lies EP on Subterranean, circa 1981. And next up is Casual Hex from Seattle. Haven't heard from them in a few years, but they have a brand new LP coming out in a month or two called Zigzag Lady Illusion 2. And this is a song from that called The System.

That was Reptile Ranch, some primo late 70s, early 80s Walsh DIY. That song was called Young Executives, originally from a 1987 inch called Animal Noises. But you can also find it on a really great Reptile Ranch anthology that Seasite Recordings put out back in 2017. And before that was a late 70s, early 80s Swedish DIY band called Cabinet Dodd, doing a song called Skrikjanal Mörker. They never released any records while they were an active band, but there was a collection in 2017 with some demos and live recordings, and that is where that track came from. And prior to that was The Dawns, arguably the best weirdo art wave band from Maine in the 80s. That song was Double Agent from a self-released single that they put out in 1981. And starting the set was Casual Hex and The System from their brand new LP, Zigzag Lady Illusion 2. And next is the Herco Pilots from New Zealand. This is a song called Haddock.

That was a one and done UK DIY group called Indifferent Dance Center, who sounded a hell of a lot like Young Marble Giants, which is always a good thing as far as I'm concerned. That was a song called Flight and Pursuit from their 1981 7-inch that got reissued back in 2018. Before that was another UK band from that era called Hysteria and a song called The Lesson. And that is not included on their one record, which is decent death rock, goth kind of stuff. But this song that I played, I like a lot more. It was part of some demos that they recorded in 1982. But never formally released, but they're floating around on the internet, as a lot of things are. Prior to that, we went to the great Zigzag label and a West Berlin band called Leben und Arbeiten. And I don't speak German, so this is going to be atrocious, but that song was called Gefühl nichts gut from a 1982 single. And at the start of the set, we heard the Herco Pilots from New Zealand, kind of a scrappy, fall-esque kind of thing. That song was Haddock from a double EP called Jumping At that they put out in 1981. I've got one more song to play for y'all, but before I get to that, a few reminders. 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My name is Erica Elizabeth. I'm going to leave y'all with the Australian band Asphyxiation. Some good mutant disco here. The song is called The Crush. 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

Let me explain something to you. I am not Mr. Lebowski. 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I'm the dude. That's right, right here.

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0: What'd you think?
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0: Really?
1: No, man, that was terrible. That's right, right here.

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The Margaret, Birmingham's little slice of New Orleans right here on First Avenue North. A true no-gimmicks local vibes bar with some of the best drink options in town. Amazing craft cocktails, mocktails, and extensive beer and wine selection make The Margaret your perfect spot for relaxing after work or just having a nice night out with friends. Swing by tonight and say hi to the crew at The Margaret, 2113 First Avenue North.

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0: Okay, got it. 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

0: Let me explain something to you. I am not Mr. Lebowski. 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I'm the dude.
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0: 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One more word, and Brenda gets a smackwitch.
1: I don't understand.
0: Her face is the lunch meat. My hands are the bread. Smackwitch. That's right here.

The Margaret, Birmingham's little slice of New Orleans right here on First Avenue North, a true no-gimmicks local vibes bar with some of the best drink options in town. Amazing craft cocktails, mocktails, and extensive beer and wine selection make The Margaret your perfect spot for relaxing after work or just having a nice night out with friends. Swing by tonight and say hi to the crew at The Margaret, 2113 First Avenue North.

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1: The skeleton took a shower. The skeleton ran out of shampoo in the shower. The skeleton, the human torch, could not get a bank loan.
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0: anything they'd rather be doing than marching up and down the square? Yes. 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

The Margaret, Birmingham's little slice of New Orleans right here on First Avenue North. A true no-gimmicks local vibes bar with some of the best drink options in town. Amazing craft cocktails, mocktails, and extensive beer and wine selection make The Margaret your perfect spot for relaxing after work or just having a nice night out with friends. Swing by tonight and say hi to the crew at The Margaret, 2113 First Avenue North.

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1: 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What a f***ed up script. Jesus. I gotta change this.

0: wait, let me explain something to you. I am not Mr. Lebowski. You're Mr. Lebowski. I'm the dude.
1: That's right, right here.

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0: 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Bat mitzvah.
1: The skeleton took a shower. The skeleton ran out of shampoo in the shower. The skeleton, the human torch, could not get a bank loan.
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cocktails, mocktails, and extensive beer and wine selection make the Margaret your perfect spot for relaxing after work or just having a nice night out with friends. Swing by tonight and say hi to the crew at The Margaret, 2113 First Avenue North.

0: anything they'd rather be doing than marching up and down the square? Yes. What would you rather be doing?
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0: Would you now?
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0: Avenue, Rojo is a staple of the Barbieham community. 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So go grab yourself some fish tacos, a sangria margarita, and top the whole evening off with a world-famous chango. 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
1: The bishop wore buttless chaps to the bat mitzvah. Bat mitzvah.
2: The skeleton took a shower. The skeleton ran out of shampoo in the shower. The skeleton, the human torch, could not get a bank loan.
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0: Hi, this is the Dirty Boys.
1: We're back in the Dirty Boy...
0: We're back where it all started.
1: Yeah, the we're Dirty taking Boy it back. Studio.
0: Yes, to the beginning, back to Basem. We are actually recording this the night before you're hearing it because we're...
1: Because Jay wants to go to the Circle Jerk show.
0: I wanted to go to the Negative Approach Upchuck, also Circle Jerk show, which we are at right now. Hooray, we're having fun.
1: I might be working.
0: Yep, maybe you are. Maybe you're just hanging out. Maybe we're having a good time. Maybe we're not. Who can really say what's going to be going on right now when you're hearing this?
1: Because it's the future. It's anybody's guess. We can't predict the future.
0: Yes, we would never dream
1: to. If we could, we would have made millions of dollars on Kelsey at this point.
0: Yeah. I would be the Biffman.
1: So what do you got for us this week, Jay?
0: Well, we're doing a little bit of a retrospective.
1: We're basically just cleaning out the bin
0: of the last few weeks of stuff that we haven't played.
1: We're cleaning out the fridge.
0: But there are some things coming out tomorrow that everyone should enjoy.
1: Like what?
0: Well, I think the first thing we're going to hear is a new song from the band Sleep.
1: Oh, yeah.
0: So this doesn't have Matt Pike on it. And
1: what's the fucking point?
0: I don't know. I would say he's missed. I can't remember who the fucking guy is that's playing guitar, but it has Del Crover playing drums. And it is good, but it is nowhere close to Science's level.
1: All right.
0: But I still like, I think at least in terms of anyone that has ever been a fan, you have to do your due diligence and at least give it a once over. And I mean, it's good.
1: I mean, I don't know. Like, I have enough music to listen to.
0: Yes, that's also true. But I've listened to it a few times. It has its moments and different times of the day. I've felt like this is really working. And other times I've been like, no, it's not. But let's check it out. The song that we're going to be hearing is... you know, like, there. So, first of all, the name of the fucking album is Hemispheres.
1: Oh, my fucking God.
0: And the name of the song that we're going to be hearing is Whole Wheat Mountain. Wait, is it Whole Wheat Mountain half-baked or fully baked? Well-baked. My bad. So, Whole Wheat Mountain, well-baked.
1: Here we go.

0: Oh.
1: Why, hello.
0: That was abrupt. That
2: Why
0: was
2: do
0: cool,
2: I sound
0: though.
2: Like a, okay, here, I'm close to the microphone.
0: Yeah.
2: I'm not way back in the studio now.
0: Well, so that's part of the magic of the noise gate.
2: Right.
0: Yeah, there it goes. It's working.
2: Okay, good. I'm glad it's working beautifully. So that was the band Credit Card. And from the extended play, what is it? Devil's Night.
0: Oh, I don't listen to EPs.
2: Dead Internet. Well, it has way more songs than your average EP, especially from a lot of the people that try and rip you off these days by giving you three songs. This is a 12-song extended play, but some of the songs are only like 42 seconds long. Oh, that's actually the exception, though. Most of them are real songs.
0: Well, what a weird thing to do. I don't know why
2: anyway,
0: you don't just put out a normal record like a normal band.
2: Credit Card from the Michigan area.
0: Possibly Upper
2: Detroit.
0: Peninsula?
2: I think it's Detroit.
0: Oh, well, good luck to them with all that up
2: maybe
0: there.
2: They're friends with our friends Proto Martyr. I don't know. Right? I seriously doubt it. But anyway, so...
0: I was listening to some Proto Martyr today because I was hanging out with Charlie Sanders, and that's how that goes.
2: Oh, yeah, you're kind of required.
0: Yeah.
2: Well, I look forward to the new Proto Martyr album. So, we're going to go into something that actually came out last week, maybe the week before. This is interesting. This
0: is it? Is it really interesting?
2: Well, I think it's going to be fascinating, actually,
0: okay,
2: if you ask me. Lamb Chop. Are you familiar with the Lamb Chop?
0: Like the puppet?
2: No, not the goddamn puppet. This guy that plays...
0: Oh, yeah, that used to, like, play here some.
2: I think he did, yes. So he has made a million fucking albums, and...
0: he was in, like, the AC Temple
2: It does
0: zone,
2: seem
0: right?
2: like, yes,
0: yeah.
2: I think so.
0: Yeah.
2: We will have to consult with our AC Templars, but...
0: Templars.
2: Templars, yes. But he recently put out an album that had a funny name. What the fuck was the name of the album? But basically, the whole concept behind the album was he was driving around and heard, it's like line singing or something, which is not like Sacred Harp, but it is a Protestant singing style from the Appalachia that is of Scottish extraction.
0: Is it like shape notes? Or?
2: It's not shape note. It's really more of a call and response, which I don't really think is the same thing as shape note.
0: No,
2: stuff.
0: Shape notes are... It's the way that the music
2: right,
0: is notated.
2: Right. But, like, and I mean,
0: shapes.
2: But it's still very much designed for illiterate singers.
0: Who you calling illiterate?
2: I'm just saying, I think the Appalachian folk... And, but he heard the singing and he was like, I want to make an album that has all of that in it. And I just want to make an album that has that. And like Lamb Chop has all kinds of things going on in his work that's all cool and fun and interesting. But the actual, like, when the line singing gets going, it's very cool. So, what is the name of this album? Oh, yeah, right. The name of the album is Punching the Clown.
0: Okay,
2: and,
0: I can get behind that, at least.
2: Yes, absolutely. And, but what we're actually going to hear this evening is not Punching the Clown. There is a title track from the album. But we are instead going to hear Andrew Jackson Asshat.
0: Oh, okay. Yeah, coming
2: right up.
0: Here goes your asshat.
2: Enjoy.

0: Well, we've broken my rule of never playing the Alabama Shakes on this show.
1: No, I didn't know that was a rule. Well, that is...
0: I'm addicted to hitting this fucking microphone.
1: Yes, good job. That is the song Time from the new Alabama Shakes album that came out last Friday, I believe, called I Must Be Dreaming, which is their first album since 2015's Shape and Color.
0: Well, well.
1: Mm-hmm. And, like, I didn't think they would ever have do another album or anything like that, but...
0: How excited were you when you found out that finally the wait is over?
1: I was intrigued, I will say, and I think it's pretty... It's a very solid fucking album, but I was going to say that for once, I think I have played the best song on the album. Oh. Like, I think it's a very good album.
0: So I don't got to bother.
1: Beginning to end... Yeah, you certainly don't need to bother.
0: I thought that song's good.
1: Okay, good. You don't have to bother with it, but I think if you out there, all...
0: Both of you guys listening.
1: All the people listening, you should maybe give it your full attention. But, so, we now have, we're going to enter the United Kingdom portion of
0: God damn
1: the,
0: it.
1: Yep.
0: That's where I'm gonna go to the bathroom.
1: Actually, this is not the UK portion, but it's the UK and then UK adjacent. Anyway, it's gonna
0: what
1: be
0: is UK adjacent, like
1: the,
0: Canadian?
1: No, it's gonna be the 2000s shit that you hate portion. So first,
0: what does that mean?
1: Well, you're about to find out.
0: I guess it's like okay, fine.
1: First we're going to hear the band Arab Strap. Are you familiar with this band?
0: No, did you just make that name?
1: No. I mean, this is a band that has been around for actually a very long time, and I don't know why I ever knew who they were, but I feel like I became aware of them in the mid-2000s or something like that, and I think they, broke up for a while or something. I don't
0: and
1: really
0: then
1: fucking know.
0: Like,
1: it doesn't
0: we gotta
1: really
0: get
1: matter.
0: The strap.
1: Yeah, right. We need the strap back. So, this doesn't actually, it doesn't really matter, except that... they have a new album coming out tomorrow when you're hearing this. It'll be tomorrow. And the name of the album, I'm trying to find it. Oh, it's Half Told Tales. They had an album that came out last year that was pretty good. And, but Arab Strap, like, the dude is always, he likes talking about fucking a lot. And, this album, though, I have to say...
0: Are we talking like a ZZ Top level or like an Aerosmith level? Or like a Two Live Crew level?
1: No, it's more of a ZZ Top level at best. I mean, okay. It's like, you know, but it's also very, like, you were doing this thing and then you were, you know, touching yourself and blah, blah,
0: keep
1: blah.
0: Keep going.
1: Like, it's not as fun as ZZ Top.
0: Okay.
1: But anyway... This is to say that this album, Half Told Tales, is a lot more about being old, and I really like it because...
0: Is it about being old and fucking?
1: There's some old fucking in it, but there's also, like, the song that we're going to hear, actually, is called You, and I don't ever do this, and I will never do it, I may never do it again, I don't know, but this song made me... think about my wife, whose name I will not throw out there today, but because you know, she's a professional and she doesn't need to get dragged down to my level, but it's a song about getting old and your body falling apart.
0: So your wife is old, you're saying?
1: No, I'm saying in the context of me, like, getting old, your body's falling apart. This album actually is entirely about body falling apart. He just keeps, I forget the dude's name, but he's like half of the songs are about your body falling apart. There's one called like Glorious Magic or Glamour Magic or something that is entirely about like putting shit on your face and like all of the stuff that you do to I mean, I don't do, but yeah. that people do to not look old. Blah, blah, blah, blah, blah. But, like, it's very self-aware, and I like it. But anyway, You, the song that we're about to hear, is about, like, the world falling apart and being scared for the future of your children and everything just disintegrating but still having you at your side. You at your side. And I don't know. Anyway, I think it's a pretty good song. And then... we're going to hear something else, which I'm not going to tell you what it is until I'm making you play it, because I am not in control in this studio. We are recording this at the firehouse instead of...
0: I got news for you, buddy. I'm walking away with a project file, and I can...
1: You could totally
0: hear whatever.
1: It.
0: Yeah.
1: You could, but I have faith. I don't think you'll do that to me.
0: Okay.
1: So, why don't we hear UUU
0: by... A studio engineer with integrity.
1: Right. I've never heard of such a thing, but why don't we hear UUU by the Arab Strap first, off of their upcoming album that will be out tomorrow, and then I will get you to play something else.
0: Okay.

0: Who gives a shit?
1: So all right, that is the band Interpol from the album This Mirror Weighs a Ton. I think the reason I wanted to play this is because Interpol is infinitely easy to make fun of and dismiss, and I'm not
0: just
1: saying
0: watch
1: that,
0: me.
1: I'm not saying we shouldn't do that, but I think this is easily the best album they have put out since I ran over a headless corpse on the way to see them in New Orleans.
0: Far out.
1: I mean, I'm just saying, I think it's not bad. I don't expect that you would ever agree with me.
0: Look, I just aspire to more than not bad is all.
1: I think it's actually good. I thought it was actually fucking good. And I think, yet again, I have picked maybe not the best song on the album, but pretty close. And since you totally listened to it entirely,
0: I did.
1: You
0: and I'm gonna go home and listen to it again. Now I have the file; it's on my hard drive.
1: Yeah, well, I can't wait for you
0: to whenever I want.
1: You're gonna have to text me in the middle of the night and tell me how great you think it is.
0: I don't usually text you in the middle of the night about that. It's usually about other shit.
1: Yeah, yeah. So whatever. Any time between 2 and 3 a.m.
0: Ladies and gentlemen, we're
1: floating in space,
0: trying an experiment here where the songs are already placed. They are where they're going to go.
1: Oh, yeah.
0: And so now we're just filling time until, like, there's a song that's going to start.
1: Oh, is it?
0: Eventually. I mean, not,
1: okay, I see it coming.
0: Not imminently, but yeah.
1: It's kind of like, it's just hanging there waiting to smash us. So
0: yeah, we got like a minute.
1: Well, what is it?
0: I don't know.
1: Introduce it.
0: It's
1: always
0: the
1: introduce the
0: fucking
1: shit.
0: Song.
1: It's the Who? Okay. So,
0: no, it's not the Who, it's Guess Who.
1: This is a band called Black Marble that, I don't know where the fuck they're from, but,
0: well, we got plenty of time to figure it out.
1: I'm not going to Google
0: it on
1: DuckDuck or Duck.ai or anything else. If you really
0: I can ask one of my local models.
1: You might be able to, yeah, right. You have them all loaded on your computer. What the fuck is that? Life in Small Spaces. So this is Black Marble, and it's post-punky, whatever. I think it's very good shit. I don't know what label this is actually on, but anyway, I've been a fan of this project for some time, and I think it is about to play for you.
0: My headphones stopped working, but just so you know, I fixed it, which
1: I'm very proud of you.
0: Yeah, I fixed a studio problem for Eric earlier today, too.
1: Well, you're like a real...

0: everybody, we're back. So, actually, very quickly, one thing I wanted to mention that I forgot to mention was I just wanted to congratulate Kelsey Inuzzi and Abby Crane and everybody and Stacey Davis and everyone involved in Show Me the Line because I thought it was a great movie.
1: I'm glad that you finally saw it.
0: That was, and Matt Whitson right here. Actually, Kelsey sat right where I'm sitting in the Firehouse studio while Matt was doing final mixing on that shit.
1: Yeah.
0: And it was really great, and I hope everyone gets to see it.
1: You'll be seeing it.
0: Like, yeah, it will be on
1: a streaming service or some such.
0: Yes. So, very quickly, we're almost out of time, but I wanted to... Matt actually requested that we play...
1: I don't want to speak out of turn here, but Jay... Jay always gets advanced copies of stuff from the internet through completely ethical means.
0: Right.
1: And so he got to hear the whole Ty Segall record before the show last week, and I didn't.
0: Yes, well,
1: and so
0: now
1: Jay
0: finally
1: got to pick
0: you have
1: the Ty Segall song that he wanted to play, and it was fine. But once again,
0: it's a very good song.
1: It's a great song, but it's not. You did not. It's not the best song on the record.
0: I don't know if it's not. It's pretty good.
1: And this is
0: but
1: the best
0: what you
1: song
0: want to hear
1: record.
0: Is Chrome, which is we're going to delete a little bit. So this song is called Chrome. It is the title track of the new Ty Segall album, Chrome. And then after that, we're going to play for you a brand new Prince song, which is not
1: How
0: brand new.
1: How did he put out a new song?
0: He died, and he had recorded all kinds of shit and kept it in his archives. And the song we're going to hear is actually recorded the year that I was fucking born, 1977.
1: It's also the year that Star Wars came out.
0: And I think he was probably inspired, and I think that's how that shit fucking goes. But it was never, he only played live a couple times. I think it's like, I am.
1: Okay, here we go.
0: Yeah.

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1: The lady who waxes you?
0: She told me, if you don't love what you do, then why do it? Then she ripped the hair from my beehole.
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